ask me how I know, but this dark sky will soon be blue. Don't ask. No, don't ask. 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Feel the ice melt to warm tears in my eyes under the light of a tin sun. Do not ask me how I know the effect of light and unseeing eyes. How could I know?

And as I lay death-like in the path of war, my eyes chanced to open there, there above the wasteland, the solitary blood-stained bird strained to make the heavens. Sanctuary, sanctuary, I thought she cried.

night. 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I wasn't born there, perhaps I'll die there. There's no place left to go. 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

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Nothing can catch the magic that's in your face. You're like a dream come

Nothing like you has ever been seen before. 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Nothing like you has ever been seen before. 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